fresh, you're full of vigor. Life becomes my mirror. The further I go, the more I know. Oh yeah, wherever the wind blow, I'll be there. Turned up in places that I never intended to go. And so ended my youth. I once depended on proof. Now I'm in the flow.

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1: 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Cause we missed you. We're back from the past. TRL. Pleasure Radio. Don't get

to Las Vegas for another exciting edition of Vaccine Sensation. And tonight, we have a 10-round

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1: 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Once you can hear Sakalingo show, thought I ever gonna see my old poppin', I know. 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

0: remember me?
1: Yes. 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Did you miss us? Cause we missed you. We're back from the past. TRL. Pleasure Radio.

We're picking up brand new station through the time zone. Something in the sound is changing, you know?

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Water's a good idea. 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Where the fuck could they be? Still not over in the corner. This night's a tragedy.

0: bit. 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And I'm thinking,
1: lights are blinding my eyes.
0: Maybe I shouldn't have done the second one. I feel all fidgety and warm.
1: People pushing by, then walking off into the night.
0: Everything in the room's spinning. I think I'm gonna fall down. My heart's beating too quick.

We're picking up brand new station through the time zone. Something in the sound is changing, you know?

0: 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This is TRL.
1: Is everybody on the floor? We put some energy into this place. I want to ask you something.

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This is TRL. For the love of music. Real music. This is TRL.

0: 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Yes, yeah! Yes, yeah!
1: TRL takes you back.

They say that DJs are empty heads. Our music's useless. Just wait. We'll show you different. Listen, what's going on? Our DJ's mind.